Wildwood Flower. Now, the Wildwood Flower is an old country classic. It's gained a whole new popularity. The song isn't any more popular, but the flower's doing real good. Wildwood Flower grew wild on the farm, and we never know what it was called. Some said it's a flower, and some said it's a weed. I didn't give it much thought. One day I was out there talking to my brother, and I reached down for a weed to chew on. Things got fuzzy and things got blurry, and then everything was gone. Didn't know what happened, but I knew it beat the hell out of sniffing burlap. I come to, my brother was there, and he said, "What's wrong with your eyes?" I said, "I don't know. I was chewing on a weed." He said, "Let me give it a try." Spent the rest of that day and most of that night trying to find my brother Bill. Caught up with him about 6 o'clock the next morning, naked, singing on the windmill. He said he flew up there. I had to fly out and get him down. He's about half crazy. The very next day, we picked a bunch of them weeds and we put them in the sun to dry. Then we mashed them up and cleaned them off. Put them in the corn cob pie. Smoking them wildwood flowers got to be a habit. We never seen no harm. Oh, we thought it was kind of handy. Take a trip and never leave the farm.

would we? One day this fella from Washington come by and spied him and turned white as a sheet. 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We just smiled and waved, sitting there on that sack of seeds. 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

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If you don't, you need to have your ears checked. 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

0: 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Yeah, it's a Texas thing.
1: Well, I'm wild as a turkey, higher than a Christmas moon, empty as my wallet on a Sunday afternoon.

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Yeah, I'm gonna change your mind. Yes, I will. Girl, I've been a gambler since the age of 21.

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much when a gear shift and a clutch was the only education I got. 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

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He laughed and kissed his mom and said, "You're Billy Joe's a man."

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She was the fastest thing around. 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She turned it.

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1: There's always been groups of people that never could see eye to eye. But I always thought if they ever had a chance to sit down and talk face to face, they might realize they got a lot in common.

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And one old boy said, "Hey, Tex, where'd you park your horse?" 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

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And I wish that the Inquirer would spread a rumor that I was gay. Well, I wish I had some buddies

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tell me this, which religion is the truest? He said they're all about the same. Buddha was not a Christian, but Jesus would have made a good Buddhist. Well, I thought about my future. I didn't seem to have much of one. I looked around to leave, but there was no place to run. I said, I don't suppose I could go back and try living again. You know, like reincarnation, I hear that's the way it's

what are you gonna do? I said, to tell you the truth, I thought your solo was the better of the two. Well, then I woke up and I was lying in my bed. I ran upstairs and kissed my little boy on his sleeping head. I took this dream as a sign from God, so I thought I'd better pray. I said, don't ever speak to me directly, thanks anyway.

That's right. Before you know it, it's gonna be tomorrow night. Simple truths are hard to come by.

0: The U.S. Treasury quietly released its official financial report for 2025. It appears by its own numbers, the U.S. government seems insolvent. It's reported that the Treasury shows about $6 trillion in assets and over $47 trillion in liabilities. Add it all up, and it looks like the U.S. owes more than $130 trillion it doesn't have. 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

0: Here's your Texas Renegade calendar of events. All veterans and the public are invited to a flag retirement ceremony and breakfast on Saturday, June the 13th. This will be held in Shelby at the American Legion Post 602. That's 4019 FM 1457 in Shelby, the post headquarters. Breakfast from 7:30 to 9 that morning. And be sure to take your unserviceable flags for the flag retirement ceremony at 9:30. Live Oak Chapter of the Native Plant Society, which serves Fayette, Lavaca, and Colorado counties, will have a meeting on Saturday, June 13th, 9 a.m. at Monument Hill up on the Bluff in LaGrange. The topic at this field trip or meeting will be exploring the benefits of native plants in our area. Again, that's June 13th, 9 a.m. at Monument Hill. Please attend if you're interested. Fayetteville Chamber of Commerce hosts polka dances the second Sunday of every month at the new Fayetteville Community Center. The next dance scheduled is June the 14th. You can get complete details by contacting the Fayetteville Chamber at 979-378-2800. Big event in Frelsburg on Sunday, June the 14th. It's the fire department's annual feast. At St. Peter and Paul Catholic Church grounds in Frelsburg, they'll start serving the food at 11 a.m. Check out the Frelsburg Volunteer Fire Department's Facebook page for details. Friends of Zimmerscheid Historic School are now taking orders for pork ribs. They'll also have a bake sale, but it's pre-order only. Pickup will be Father's Day weekend, Saturday, June the 20th, there at the Zimmerscheid Historic School on FM 109, just north of Columbus. To pre-order your ribs and get more information, call this number, 979-732-7214. 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I'm Darrell Laffelt with your Texas Renegade calendar of events.
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1: TSN News, I'm Alan Skaya. We're now hearing warnings about the potential impact of that flesh-eating fly on the Texas economy.
2: Texas border area ranchers keeping a close eye on their herds now that the New World screwworm has been spotted here for the first time in decades. Experts are trying to assure the public that the meat for sale at the grocery is safe to eat.
3: New World screwworms do not infest meat, fruits, vegetables, or other food sources.
2: State veterinarian Bud Dinges says the bigger worry is that it will kill off cattle at a time when herd size is at record low levels. A major screwworm outbreak threatens to reduce that further, increasing costs for ranchers and consumers alike. In San Antonio, Michael Board, TSN News.
1: U.S. Ag Secretary said at the Texas Today to get an update on the New World screwworm. Brooke Rollins has said the parasite does not pose a significant threat to the size of cattle herds across the country, but she's going to meet with state ag leaders and tour the new Nippling Bushland U.S. Livestock Insects Research Lab in Kerrville. A second case of New World screwworm was found in a calf in South Texas. The on-again, off-again state rules over hemp sales are now on-again. It means smokable hemp products are once again banned. An appeals court has ruled that the state can enforce them while the legal challenge plays out. Hometown hero CBD owner Lucas Gilkey is a member of the Texas Hemp Business Council, which filed the lawsuit to block the new rules.
4: So we're talking higher licensing fees, total THC testing. All of the things that were sued over are now back into effect until the attorneys can review the next steps and determine the best course of action.
1: The trial challenging those new rules will get underway, scheduled to get underway July 27th. The state has rested its case in the Carmelo Anthony murder trial. He's the teenager accused of fatally stabbing another student at a high school track meet in Frisco last year. Prosecutors called 21 witnesses. The trial continued into the weekend, and the defense has started calling its first witnesses. They called their first witness Saturday. It was a student who took the stand after finishing the SATs that morning. NBA Finals return to New York tonight with the Knicks holding a 2-0 lead. The San Antonio Spurs were in Game 2 all the way to the end Friday night until New York hit a game-winning free throw in the last few seconds and grabbed the win at 105-104. This is TSN News.
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1: Israel and Iran have traded missile strikes with the U.S.-backed ceasefire in jeopardy. Israel launched strikes on central and western Iran Monday as a response to missile fire from Iran. Tehran had warned about retaliation after Israel hit Beirut's southern suburbs. This could also be threatening to become a regional war then, with Lebanon getting involved and rebels in Yemen firing at Israel and warning they could target Israeli ships in the Red Sea. A shooting in Ohio injured 12 people this weekend. The Toledo Police Department says each of those victims is now stable. Gunfire started during the Old West End Festival in a neighborhood with Victorian homes. Video posted online shows people running and medics helping the injured in a park filled with tents and food trucks. Police say they have not made any arrests or identified suspects. 7.8 magnitude earthquake has hit the southern Philippines, killing at least 19 people and injuring 200 others. Government there says a 3-foot tsunami also hit nearby coasts. I'm Alan Skaya, TSN News.
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2: All right. Some friends of mine and myself got together, and we came up with this little ditty, and we like to call it the Songwriter's Lament. And it goes something like this. Well, the doc said, son, you got to quit this life. You leave before you die. I said, I can't quit. It's all I know, and I can't afford to die. How am I supposed to pay your bill when I'm 6 feet in the ground? And who in hell's gonna feed my dog when I'm no longer around? I said, ain't there something you can do, Doc? Some kind of pill or remedy? I said, I ain't never heard of no drug that works to keep a man from being lazy. I said, lazy? Now just watch it, Doc, because I work really hard. You see, from 10 p.m. to 2 a.m. every night, I play my guitar. Yeah, and I drink real hard and I smoke real hard. I hardly have time to sleep. And lately I've been eating so hard I can hardly see my feet. Well, I sat down and I pondered a while about what the good doc had said. And I thought real quietly to myself, you know, maybe I'd be better off dead. Now you see, a dead man don't have to worry about the police for any warrants he might have out. And I no longer have to hide from the credit card collectors trying to flush me out. Yeah, well, being dead would be great. No more smoke-filled lungs or bars. No more worrying about that liver disease I'm gonna get from drinking too hard. No more playing all night long. No more hangovers that last all day. No more meeting beautiful women. No more rolling around in the hay. More rolling around it. Who wrote that? Who am I kidding? I don't want to die. I got a lot of things left to do. Got a lot of drinking and smoking, picking and grinning and

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And I wanna make love to my woman and feel the passion burn all night long.

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1: Now here's your weather outlook. Partly cloudy to mostly sunny all this week. Afternoon highs in the 90s and lows at night in the middle 70s. There are some slight chances for afternoon shower activity, but those are at about 20%. Have a great week, everybody. I'm Darrell Appel for the Texas Renegade.

0: TR3, Texas Renegade.
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0: Here's a song I wrote on a plane between Dallas and Austin. Going to El Paso. Whoops. Now this is what gave us the idea to come down here. This is a song about a guy that probably did as much for our kind of music as anybody.
1: Well, the honky tonks in Texas were my natural second home.

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1: Now here's your weather outlook. Partly cloudy to mostly sunny all this week. Afternoon highs in the 90s and lows at night in the middle 70s. There are some slight chances for afternoon shower activity, but those are at about 20%. Have a great week, everybody. I'm Darrell Apple for the Texas Renegade.
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1: Here's your Texas Renegade calendar of events. All veterans and the public are invited to a flag retirement ceremony and breakfast on Saturday, June the 13th. This will be held in Shelby at the American Legion Post 602. That's 4019 FM 1457 in Shelby, the post headquarters. Breakfast from 7:30 to 9 that morning. 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The topic at this field trip or meeting will be exploring the benefits of native plants in our area. Again, that's June 13th, 9 a.m. at Monument Hill. Please attend if you're interested. Fayetteville Chamber of Commerce hosts polka dances the second Sunday of every month at the new Fayetteville Community Center. The next dance scheduled is June the 14th. You can get complete details by contacting the Fayetteville Chamber at 979-378-2800. Big event in Frailsburg on Sunday, June the 14th. It's the fire department's annual feast. At St. Peter and Paul Catholic Church grounds in Frailsburg, they'll start serving the food at 11 a.m. Check out the Frailsburg Volunteer Fire Department's Facebook page for details. Friends of Zimmerscheid Historic School are now taking orders for pork ribs. They'll also have a bake sale, but it's pre-order only. Pickup will be Father's Day weekend, Saturday, June the 20th, there at the Zimmerscheid Historic School on FM 109, just north of Columbus. To pre-order your ribs and get more information, call this number, 979-732-7214. St. John the Baptist Church Ammonsville Picnic is Sunday, June 21st, Father's Day. 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
1: Now here's your weather outlook. Partly cloudy to mostly sunny all this week. Afternoon highs in the 90s and lows at night in the middle 70s. There are some slight chances for afternoon shower activity, but those are at about 20%. Have a great week, everybody. I'm Darrell Apple for the Texas Renegade.
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1: Now here's your weather outlook. Partly cloudy to mostly sunny all this week. Afternoon highs in the 90s and lows at night in the middle 70s. There are some slight chances for afternoon shower activity, but those are at about 20%. Have a great week, everybody. I'm Darrell Apple for the Texas Renegade.
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1: Love ain't what this song's about. 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

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The world's got you trapped, and friend, there's no way out. 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

0: Here's your Texas Renegade calendar of events. All veterans and the public are invited to a flag retirement ceremony and breakfast on Saturday, June the 13th. This will be held in Shelby at the American Legion Post 602. That's 4019 FM 1457 in Shelby, the post headquarters. Breakfast from 7:30 to 9 that morning. And be sure to take your unserviceable flags for the flag retirement ceremony at 9:30. Live Oak Chapter of the Native Plant Society, which serves Fayette, Lavaca, and Colorado counties, will have a meeting on Saturday, June 13th, 9 a.m. at Monument Hill up on the bluff in LaGrange. The topic at this field trip or meeting will be exploring the benefits of native plants in our area. Again, that's June 13th, 9 a.m. at Monument Hill. Please attend if you're interested. Fayetteville Chamber of Commerce hosts polka dances the second Sunday of every month at the new Fayetteville Community Center. The next dance scheduled is June the 14th. You can get complete details by contacting the Fayetteville Chamber at 979-378-2800. Big event in Frailsburg on Sunday, June the 14th. It's the fire department's annual feast. At St. Peter and Paul Catholic Church grounds in Frailsburg, they'll start serving the food at 11 a.m. Check out the Frailsburg Volunteer Fire Department's Facebook page for details. Friends of Zimmerscheid Historic School are now taking orders for pork ribs. They'll also have a bake sale, but it's pre-order only. Pickup will be Father's Day weekend, Saturday, June the 20th, there at the Zimmerscheid Historic School on FM 109, just north of Columbus. To pre-order your ribs and get more information, call this number, 979-732-7214. St. John the Baptist Church Ammonsville Picnic is Sunday, June 21st, Father's Day. 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I'm Darrell Affelt with your Texas Renegade calendar of events.
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1: Now here's your weather outlook. Partly cloudy to mostly sunny all this week. Afternoon highs in the 90s and lows at night in the middle 70s. There are some slight chances for afternoon shower activity, but those are at about 20%. Have a great week, everybody. I'm Darrell Appel for the Texas Renegade.

0: Texas Renegade, 92.3. Yeah, it's a Texas thing.
1: I've always been the kind of man who doesn't believe in strings.

Well, I'm sitting in this beer joint down in Houston, Texas. I was drinking Colorado Kool-Aid and talking to some Mexicans. And we was, what's that you say? What's Colorado Kool-Aid? Well, it's a can of Coors brewed from a mountain stream. It'll set your head on fire and make your kidney scream. Oh, it sure is fine. Yeah, we was having ourselves one of them real good times. But you know every beer joint that you've ever been in, some big mean drunk who just ain't got no friend. Sure enough, he wants to fight. Yeah, he's gonna whip everything in sight. Well, he took him a big cold swallow of beer, and he walked over and spit in my Mexican friend's ear.

knife. Quick as a whistle, he began to slice. 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He cut that thing off even with a sideburn. You might say the little Mexican fella, he just didn't give a darn. But he was a gentleman about it. Bent over with a halfway grin, picked it up and handed it back to him. He said, "Now, big man, you get the urge to spit a little beer, just open up your hand there and spit it in your own ear. Won't be no trouble that way." That's what I heard him say. And I said, "Barmaid, set us up around that Colorado Kool-Aid. While you're up there, bring this big fella here a box of Band-Aids. Now let me tell you, if you're ever riding down in South Texas and decide to stop and drink some Colorado Kool-Aid, maybe talk to some Mexicans, and you get the urge to get a little tough, better make damn sure you got your knife-proof earmuffs. Hey, ain't that right, big man?" I said, "Ain't that right, big man?" "Ah, hell, he can't hear. Not on this side, anyway. He ain't got no ear." "Hey, barmaid, bring us all a big tall glass of that Colorado Kool-Aid. How about it?" "How you doing, big man? Still got your ear there in your hand?"

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Sometimes I wonder, when I ain't getting nowhere, what would old Willie do when things get too much to bear? And I see him sitting on his lonely old bus, and he's got his problems just like any of us. And I bet he'd just take a deep breath and he'd let them all go. And then he'd take another deep breath and he'd let them all go. And then he'd take another deep breath and then he'd hold it. 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Yes, hungry for all the things he just can't change. Like the time he passed out in his own bedroom, and his ex-wife sewed him up in the sheet, and she beat him with a broom.

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1: Now here's your weather outlook. Partly cloudy to mostly sunny all this week. Afternoon highs in the 90s and lows at night in the middle 70s. There are some slight chances for afternoon shower activity, but those are at about 20%. Have a great week, everybody. I'm Darrell Appel for the Texas Renegade.

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1: 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This will be held in Shelby at the American Legion Post 602. That's 4019 FM 1457 in Shelby, the post headquarters. 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The topic at this field trip or meeting will be exploring the benefits of native plants in our area. Again, that's June 13th, 9 a.m. at Monument Hill. Please attend if you're interested. Fayetteville Chamber of Commerce hosts polka dances the second Sunday of every month at the new Fayetteville Community Center. The next dance scheduled is June the 14th. You can get complete details by contacting the Fayetteville Chamber at 979-378-2800. Big event in Frailsburg on Sunday, June the 14th. It's the fire department's annual feast. At St. Peter and Paul Catholic Church grounds in Frailsburg, they'll start serving the food at 11 a.m. Check out the Frailsburg Volunteer Fire Department's Facebook page for details. Friends of Zimmerscheid Historic School are now taking orders for pork ribs. They'll also have a bake sale, but it's pre-order only. Pickup will be Father's Day weekend, Saturday, June the 20th, there at the Zimmerscheid Historic School on FM 109, just north of Columbus. To pre-order your ribs and get more information, call this number, 979-732-7214. 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
1: Now here's your weather outlook. Partly cloudy to mostly sunny all this week. Afternoon highs in the 90s and lows at night in the middle 70s. There are some slight chances for afternoon shower activity, but those are at about 20%. Have a great week, everybody. I'm Darrell Appel for the Texas Renegade.

It's a quarter to one. We've been looking for fun. 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Or what you wanna do? It's a quarter to three. 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It's a quarter to four. Do we have any more?

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1: Now here's your weather outlook. Partly cloudy to mostly sunny all this week. Afternoon highs in the 90s and lows at night in the middle 70s. There are some slight chances for afternoon shower activity, but those are at about 20%. Have a great week, everybody. I'm Darrell Appel for the Texas Renegade.
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4: I got a friend. 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He said, explain. 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Well, I like to call my own. 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I only smell when I'm at home. I like to slide my face close to it.

0: 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All veterans and the public are invited to a flag retirement ceremony and breakfast on Saturday, June the 13th. This will be held in Shelby at the American Legion Post 602. That's 4019 FM 1457 in Shelby, the post headquarters. Breakfast from 7:30 to 9 that morning. And be sure to take your unserviceable flags for the flag retirement ceremony at 9:30. Live Oak Chapter of the Native Plant Society, which serves Fayette, Lavaca, and Colorado counties, will have a meeting on Saturday, June 13th, 9 a.m. at Monument Hill up on the bluff in LaGrange. The topic at this field trip or meeting will be exploring the benefits of native plants in our area. Again, that's June 13th, 9 a.m. at Monument Hill. Please attend if you're interested. Fayetteville Chamber of Commerce hosts polka dances the second Sunday of every month at the new Fayetteville Community Center. The next dance scheduled is June the 14th. You can get complete details by contacting the Fayetteville Chamber at 979-378-2800. Big event in Frailsburg on Sunday, June the 14th. It's the fire department's annual feast. At St. Peter and Paul Catholic Church grounds in Frailsburg, they'll start serving the food at 11 a.m. Check out the Frailsburg Volunteer Fire Department's Facebook page for details. Friends of Zimmerscheid Historic School are now taking orders for pork ribs. They'll also have a bake sale, but it's pre-order only. Pickup will be Father's Day weekend, Saturday, June the 20th, there at the Zimmerscheid Historic School on FM 109, just north of Columbus. To pre-order your ribs and get more information, call this number, 979-732-7214. St. John the Baptist Church, Ammonsville Picnic is Sunday, June 21st, Father's Day. 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I'm Darrell Appel with your Texas Renegade calendar of events.
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1: TSN News, I'm Stephen Pickering. U.S. Ag Secretary Brooke Rollins and Governor Greg Abbott met in Kerrville this afternoon after confirming four cases of New World screwworm in Texas. One of those cases, there was a dog in New Mexico as well.
2: There is a well-established prevention and solution for the spread of the screwworm that the federal government has implemented in the past, and that is sterile flies. Prevention requires the release of millions of sterile flies in targeted regions. The USDA is now importing and dispersing those flies in South Texas and will recalibrate to deploy those sterile flies as needed and where needed.
1: The first case in Texas was confirmed last week. Secretary Rollins says the developments represent a serious threat to livestock and wildlife, but they have not caught us off guard. Protein powder manufacturers are the latest target of Texas Attorney General Ken Paxton. TSN's Chris Fox reports Paxton is following California in investigating them over charges they may contain toxic heavy metals.
3: Paxton launched an industry-wide investigation into protein powder manufacturers, he says, to protect Texans from heavy metals like lead and cadmium. Paxton mentioned in a release that Consumer Reports tested 23 products and found lead levels in plant-based protein powders on average 9 times higher than those made with dairy proteins. Currently, California is the primary state investigating the protein powder industry and pushing legislation to mandate the testing for toxic heavy metals and public disclosure of the results. In Austin, Chris Fox, TSN News.
1: The state is thanking two people who spent more than a month under observation for hantavirus.
4: Texas Health and Human Services says the two have finished a 42-day observation period and they're both infection-free. They were both on board the MV Hondius when the outbreak started, but they had already left and returned home before it was identified. The CDC says 18 people may have been exposed to hantavirus on that ship, and they were all taken to a quarantine unit in Nebraska. Three people died. Alan Skaya, TSN News.
1: 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It includes information on everything from transportation to parking, traffic impacts to public safety, as well as events planned around the matches, and the site can be translated into more than 200 languages. This is TSN News.

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3: President Trump is set to be the first sitting U.S. president to attend an NBA Finals game. He's expected to be at Madison Square Garden tonight for Game 3 between the New York Knicks and the San Antonio Spurs. A powerful 7.8 magnitude earthquake has hit the southern Philippines, killing at least 35 people. Tropical storm Boris has formed. It's expected to bring heavy rain to parts of southern Mexico's Pacific coast. Apple is unveiling new artificial intelligence features at its annual developers conference. And things were mixed on Wall Street today. The Dow Jones Industrials Average was down 80 points to close at 50,786. The NASDAQ was up 220 points to close at 25,929. The S&P 500 was up 22 to close at 7,405. I'm Stephen Pickering, TSN News.
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5: Well, howdy, neighbors. Texas feeder cattle auction reporting prices steady to 10 bucks lower. Cattle futures were down. June live cattle futures down $3.55 to close at $246.52. August feeder cattle futures down $3.20, closing at $350.70. July cotton futures were down a bit, closed at $73.39. July wheat futures up 9 cents, closed at $6.29 a bushel. July corn up a penny to close at $4.18. And July soybean futures down 6 cents, closed at $11.15 a bushel. July soybean meal futures down $5.80, closed out at $302.70 per ton. May Class B milk futures up a couple of pennies, closed at $16.15 a hundred. July crude oil futures up at $1.05, trading at $91.39 a barrel, and the Dow Jones was down 80 points, closed at 50,785. And that's Market Roundup from the Texas Department of Agriculture. I'm your commissioner, Sid Miller. And remember, friends, Texas agriculture matters. Sold.
6: Now here's your weather outlook. Partly cloudy to mostly sunny all this week. Afternoon highs in the 90s and lows at night in the middle 70s. There are some slight chances for afternoon shower activity, but those are at about 20%. Have a great week, everybody. I'm Darrell Apple for the Texas Renegade.
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in the ceiling. 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I can still taste the whiskey from the night just before. It's a Crown Royal whiskey from the night.

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1: And I heard, as it were, the noise of thunder. 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

0: big as kingdom come. 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The virgins are all trimming their wicks. The whirlwind is in the thorn tree. It's hard for thee to kick against the pricks. In measured a hundredweight and penny pound, when the man comes around. And I heard a voice in the midst of the four beasts, and I looked, and behold, a pale horse, and his name that sat on him was Death. And hell followed with him.
1: 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If it weren't for them, you'd be listening to crap. 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
2: Now here's your weather outlook. Partly cloudy to mostly sunny all this week. Afternoon highs in the 90s and lows at night in the middle 70s. There are some slight chances for afternoon shower activity, but those are at about 20%. Have a great week, everybody. I'm Darrell Apple for the Texas Radio.

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1: 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All veterans and the public are invited to a flag retirement ceremony and breakfast on Saturday, June the 13th. This will be held in Shelby at the American Legion Post 602. That's 4019 FM 1457 in Shelby, the post headquarters. 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The topic at this field trip or meeting will be exploring the benefits of native plants in our area. Again, that's June 13th, 9 a.m. at Monument Hill. Please attend if you're interested. Fayetteville Chamber of Commerce hosts polka dances the second Sunday of every month at the new Fayetteville Community Center. The next dance scheduled is June the 14th. You can get complete details by contacting the Fayetteville Chamber at 979-378-2800. Big event in Frelsburg on Sunday, June the 14th. It's the fire department's annual feast. At St. Peter and Paul Catholic Church grounds in Frelsburg, they'll start serving the food at 11 a.m. Check out the Frelsburg Volunteer Fire Department's Facebook page for details. Friends of Zimmerscheid Historic School are now taking orders for pork ribs. They'll also have a bake sale, but it's pre-order only. Pickup will be Father's Day weekend, Saturday, June the 20th, there at the Zimmerscheid Historic School on FM 109, just north of Columbus. To pre-order your ribs and get more information, call this number, 979-732-7214. 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